0: 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Yeah, I can't do these long drives sitting. Come on. Bring them out. Hey. Bring them out. Yeah. 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

been a minute since I heard you wanna stay as friends. I learned from my mistakes, you made me wanna learn again. I don't really see the problem, it's a risk I wanna take. You still let's see where it goes, but I don't really wanna wait. Ay. Look and listen up, you've been smiling when we fuck. Let's not even think about